0: you.
1: Most people say.
0: What they say, Sheldon?
1: I think.
0: 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Pitch you all sweet and innocent.
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